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2: We are inspired by the words of St. Padre Pio when he said, "Pray, hope, and don't worry." With this, we would like to invite you to join us in the 7th Visayas Mindanao Conference of St. Padre Pio of Pietralcina Prayer Partners here in Cagayan de Oro City at Limkitkay Mall at the Atrium Hall. Together with you, we would like to reflect on the theme, What the World Needs Now is Prayer. I believe this resonates well in our situation today.

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1: I'm Ramon Panyares, former employee of the Cebu City Medical Center and Cebu City Health Department. I was diagnosed of having lung infection. I took strong medicines, but there were allergic reactions, rashes, and skin discoloration. My liver SGPT also increased. I took G-Detox Plus, 2 capsules 3 times a day, to detoxify myself. On the third day, the rashes and the skin discoloration faded, and my liver SGPT gradually returned to normal. G-Detox Plus really does wonders.
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